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1: 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Regional Connections has said farewell to longtime educator Jamie Friesen-Pankratz, who is leaving the Pembina Valley after 14 years. She says while she spent her career teaching others, her students often taught her just as much.
2: My students have taught me what courage really means. And I don't say that in like a very like cliche, hang that up on your wall kind of way. I say it in like a really deep way. Like, so whenever I sense myself being afraid of something, I will often look at my students and what they've done or what they've been through or what they're embarking on. And I say, look at Jane, like, look what she's doing. Like, wow, like I can do this too.
1: 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Executive Director

0: Director Meyer Peters says while the dollar amount is significant, the impact is measured in people and opportunities.
1: This year, we awarded just over $255,961 across 40 grants, supporting everything from community services to arts and culture.
0: The grants were presented during the Foundation's annual grant awards reception earlier this month. The James family says cars have long been part of their family history. One car in particular, a fully restored 1969 El Camino, has particular significance to the family because of its story. Alita James selected the project for her husband to complete in the final stages of her battle with cancer. For Rick James, the two-year project was a tribute to their love. He shares the story of how he got it.
2: We pursued it, and the guy disappeared. For some reason, the guy was gone. So weeks later, Devin found him again, and he had 100 people looking at this car. So I tell him the story, and you know, we found it online, and my wife wanted me to build this for her, and kind of that kind of stuff. He says, car's yours, man. Just take it, build it.
3: Yep.
2: And I kept him in the loop the whole time. He's got pictures of it. He loves it, too. And I said, do you want to take it out for a date? It's yours. You know, just go for it. And that's why we built the car.
0: The vehicle includes a Find Joy in the Journey decal and scripture that reflected Alita's faith and outlook on life. 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
4: Now, your Pembina Valley Online weather.
5: Tonight, a few clouds with a low of 8. Tomorrow, mainly sunny and 22 and a very high UV index. It'll be cloudy on Monday, 20 degrees. Rain for Monday night, continuing through Tuesday with a high of 19. Current weather conditions can be found anytime on the CDK Electric weather page on your Pembina Valley Online app. I'm Judy Peters.
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4: Tonight, a few clouds with a low of 8. Tomorrow, mainly sunny and 22 and a very high UV index. It'll be cloudy on Monday, 20 degrees. Rain for Monday night, continuing through Tuesday with a high of 19. Current weather conditions can be found anytime on the CDK Electric weather page on your Pembina Valley Online app. I'm Judy Peters.
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1: Now, your Pembina Valley online weather.
5: Tonight, a few clouds with a low of 8. Tomorrow, mainly sunny and 22 and a very high UV index. It'll be cloudy on Monday, 20 degrees. Rain for Monday night, continuing through Tuesday with a high of 19. Current weather conditions can be found anytime on the CDK Electric weather page on your Pembina Valley online app. I'm Judy Peters.
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2: 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It's also a story about family support. Jan Han completed a walk from Morden to Winkler on the Stanley Community Pathway, accompanied by her daughter, Cindy, and 12-year-old grandson, Boston.

0: Throughout the journey, Boston provided encouragement and never doubted his grandmother could reach the finish line.
1: Yeah, we celebrated it with our medals. She can do lots of stuff like walk from more than 20 quick.
0: For Boston, the walk was an opportunity to spend time with his grandma and be part of something special. Winkler Senior Center will be hosting an informal discussion Monday, June 22nd, to talk about arthritis and diet, focusing on how food can impact arthritis management. Registered dietitian Jacqueline Ginter will present. She spoke about the connection.

0: discussion Monday, June 22nd, to talk about arthritis and diet, focusing on how food can impact arthritis management. Registered dietitian Jacqueline Ginter will present. She spoke about the connection between inflammation and diet.
1: Chronic inflammation is a little bit different. It's kind of this ongoing immune response that's influenced by lots of factors, right? Our diet, quality, stress, sleep, physical activity, that kind of thing. And so over time, this chronic inflammation is linked to many different health conditions. And from a nutrition perspective, the goal isn't to eliminate this inflammation, but it's to better support these dietary patterns and kind of help keep it in balance.
0: To learn more and for all the registration details, read the full feature on Pembina Valley Online or the Pembina Valley Online app. Access local news anytime and anywhere. 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
3: Tonight, a few clouds with a low of 8. Tomorrow, mainly sunny and 22 and a very high UV index. It'll be cloudy on Monday, 20 degrees. Rain for Monday night, continuing through Tuesday with a high of 19. Current weather conditions can be found anytime on the CDK Electric weather page on your Pembina Valley online app. I'm Judy Peters.
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5: Tonight, a few clouds with a low of 8. Tomorrow, mainly sunny and 22 and a very high UV index. It'll be cloudy on Monday, 20 degrees. Rain for Monday night, continuing through Tuesday with a high of 19. Current weather conditions can be found anytime on the CDK Electric weather page on your Pembina Valley Online app. I'm Judy Peters.
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3: Tonight, a few clouds with a low of 8. Tomorrow, mainly sunny and 22 and a very high UV index. It'll be cloudy on Monday, 20 degrees. Rain for Monday night, continuing through Tuesday with a high of 19. Current weather conditions can be found anytime on the CDK Electric weather page on your Pembina Valley online app. I'm Judy Peters.
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6: Tonight, a few clouds with a low of 8. Tomorrow, mainly sunny and 22 and a very high UV index. It'll be cloudy on Monday, 20 degrees. Rain for Monday night, continuing through Tuesday with a high of 19. Current weather conditions can be found anytime on the CDK Electric weather page on your Pembina Valley Online app. I'm Judy Peters.
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3: Tonight, a few clouds with a low of 8. Tomorrow, mainly sunny and 22 and a very high UV index. It'll be cloudy on Monday, 20 degrees. Rain for Monday night, continuing through Tuesday with a high of 19. Current weather conditions can be found anytime on the CDK Electric weather page on your Pembina Valley Online app. I'm Judy Peters.
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1: Tonight, a few clouds.

0: with a low of 8. Tomorrow, mainly sunny and 22 and a very high UV index. It'll be cloudy on Monday, 20 degrees. Rain for Monday night, continuing through Tuesday with a high of 19. Current weather conditions can be found anytime on the CDK Electric weather page on your Pembina Valley online app. I'm Judy Peters.
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3: Tonight, a few clouds with a low of 8. Tomorrow, mainly sunny and 22 and a very high UV index. It'll be cloudy on Monday, 20 degrees. Rain for Monday night, continuing through Tuesday with a high of 19. Current weather conditions can be found anytime on the CDK Electric weather page on your Pembina Valley online app. I'm Judy Peters.
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2: Tonight, a few clouds with a low of 8. Tomorrow, mainly sunny and 22, and a very high UV index. It'll be cloudy on Monday, 20 degrees. Rain for Monday night, continuing through Tuesday with a high of 19. Current weather conditions can be found anytime on the CDK Electric weather page on your Pembina Valley online app. I'm Judy Peters.
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2: Tonight, a few clouds with a low of 8. Tomorrow, mainly sunny and 22 and a very high UV index. It'll be cloudy on Monday, 20 degrees. Rain for Monday night, continuing through Tuesday with a high of 19. Current weather conditions can be found anytime on the CDK Electric weather page on your Pembina Valley online app. I'm Judy Peters.
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1: A few clouds and 8 degrees. Later today, mainly sunny and 22 with a UV index of 8 or very high. On Monday, cloudy, 20 degrees, showers for Tuesday, and a high of 19. Current weather conditions can be found anytime on the CDK Electric Weather page. That's on your Pembina Valley Online app. I'm Judy Peters.
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2: A few clouds and 8 degrees. Later today, mainly sunny and 22 with a UV index of 8 or very high. On Monday, cloudy, 20 degrees, showers for Tuesday and a high of 19. Current weather conditions can be found anytime on the CDK Electric Weather page. That's on your Pembina Valley Online app. I'm Judy Peters.
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1: A few clouds and 8 degrees. Later today, mainly sunny and 22 with a UV index of 8 or very high. On Monday, cloudy, 20 degrees, showers for Tuesday, and a high of 19. Current weather conditions can be found anytime on the CDK Electric weather page. That's on your Pembina Valley online app. I'm Judy Peters.
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3: A few clouds and 8 degrees. Later today, mainly sunny and 22 with a UV index of 8 or very high. On Monday, cloudy, 20 degrees, showers for Tuesday and a high of 19. Current weather conditions can be found anytime on the CDK Electric weather page. That's on your Pembina Valley Online app. I'm Judy Peters.
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3: A few clouds and 8 degrees. Later today, mainly sunny and 22 with a UV index of 8 or very high. On Monday, cloudy, 20 degrees. Showers for Tuesday and a high of 19. Current weather conditions can be found anytime on the CDK Electric Weather page. 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
3: A few clouds and 8 degrees. Later today, mainly sunny and 22 with a UV index of 8 or very high. On Monday, cloudy, 20 degrees, showers for Tuesday and a high of 19. Current weather conditions can be found anytime on the CDK Electric Weather page. That's on your Pembina Valley Online app. I'm Judy Peters.
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3: A few clouds and 8 degrees. Later today, mainly sunny and 22 with a UV index of 8 or very high. On Monday, cloudy, 20 degrees. Showers for Tuesday and a high of 19. Current weather conditions can be found anytime on the CDK Electric Weather page. That's on your Pembina Valley online app. I'm Judy Peters.
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2: A few clouds and 8 degrees. Later today, mainly sunny and 22 with a UV index of 8 or very high. On Monday, cloudy, 20 degrees. Showers for Tuesday and a high of 19. Current weather conditions can be found anytime on the CDK Electric weather page. That's on your Pembina Valley Online app. I'm Judy Peters.
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3: A few clouds and 8 degrees. Later today, mainly sunny and 22 with a UV index of 8 or very high. On Monday, cloudy, 20 degrees, showers for Tuesday and a high of 19. Current weather conditions can be found anytime on the CDK Electric weather page. That's on your Pembina Valley Online app. I'm Judy Peters.
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2: A few clouds and 8 degrees. Later today, mainly sunny and 22 with a UV index of 8 or very high. On Monday, cloudy, 20 degrees. Showers for Tuesday and a high of 19. Current weather conditions can be found anytime on the CDK Electric Weather page. That's on your Pembina Valley Online app. I'm Judy Peters.
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1: A few clouds and 8 degrees. Later today, mainly sunny and 22 with a UV index of 8 or very high. On Monday, cloudy, 20 degrees, showers for Tuesday, and a high of 19. Current weather conditions can be found anytime on the CDK Electric Weather page. That's on your Pembina Valley online app. I'm Judy Peters.
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3: A few clouds and 8 degrees. Later today, mainly sunny and 22 with a UV index of 8 or very high. On Monday, cloudy, 20 degrees, showers for Tuesday and a high of 19. Current weather conditions can be found anytime on the CDK Electric weather page. That's on your Pembina Valley online app. I'm Judy Peters.
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2: A few clouds and 8 degrees. Later today, mainly sunny and 22 with a UV index of 8 or very high. On Monday, cloudy, 20 degrees, showers for Tuesday and a high of 19. Current weather conditions can be found anytime on the CDK Electric weather page. That's on your Pembina Valley Online app. I'm Judy Peters.
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2: A few clouds and 8 degrees. Later today, mainly sunny and 22 with a UV index of 8 or very high. On Monday, cloudy, 20 degrees. Showers for Tuesday and a high of 19. Current weather conditions can be found anytime on the CDK Electric weather page. That's on your Pembina Valley online app. I'm Judy Peters.
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4: Today, mainly sunny and 22 with a UV index of 8 or very high. On Monday, cloudy, 20 degrees, showers for Tuesday, and a high of 19. Current weather conditions can be found anytime on the CDK Electric weather page. That's on your Pembina Valley online app. I'm Judy Peters.
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From our own studios in Halifax, Nova Scotia, Canada, this is the People's Gospel Hour, Tom Baker speaking. Today brings a third in the series of messages preached by radio pastor Perry F. Rockwood, Studies in Jeremiah, number 2. Today's message is entitled simply Chapters 10 to 13, but describes the deplorable condition of a nation which has turned its back on God. Why not phone and invite a friend to listen in with you? Our loving and eternal Heavenly Father, we live in a day when nations are turning their backs upon Thee. We live in a godless generation. Speak to hearts today. Wake us up as to how our nations, our society, is asking for the judgment of God. Bless today's message. In Jesus' name, amen. A warm welcome to our program. Please have your Bible open to the Gospel of Matthew chapter 12 for our Bible reading later in the program. That's the Gospel of Matthew chapter 12.

Now a page from our Sunday scrapbook. But, Doctor, I'm that clown. Some time ago, a poor nervous wreck called on a famous London doctor. Said the doctor, "You need to laugh. Go down to hear Grimaldi, the famous clown. All London is holding its sides, laughing at him." But the visitor straightened himself and said, "Doctor, I am Grimaldi." No, we cannot laugh away our fears, but there is one whose cooling, healing touch has still its ancient power. Jesus, the name that calms our fears and bids our sorrows cease, 'tis music in the sinner's ear, 'tis life and health and peace.

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1: Hi, this is Ben Lowell, and welcome to Back to the Bible Canada with Dr. John Neufeld. We continue our series today, No Compromise, with a message entitled, God's Unbreakable Covenants. So let's turn in our Bibles to Galatians 3, verses 15 to 18, as we join Dr. Neufeld now.
2: Those of you who are listening to me and are in business, let me ask you a question. How do you like people with whom you have made a business contract and then they renege on the deal that you have struck with them? Now, I'm sure however you react to such circumstances, it is not without some emotion. You know, it might be anger, it might be disappointment, it might be frustration. You worked hard, you negotiated hard, and you came up with the best agreement for both of you. And then the person you signed a legal document with simply said, you know, I'm not going to keep my end of the bargain. Well, you might have gone to court to seek redress, or you might have walked away and simply taken your lumps. But however you reacted, let me make an educated guess. You've decided not to do business with that person again. I mean, after all, now you know, don't you? They can't be trusted. It comes down to that old saying, fool me once and shame on you, but fool me twice and shame on me. And if you're at all wise, you won't let that person fool you twice. You know, Psalm 15 gives us a descriptor of people whose walk is blameless. This includes the person who does not slander another, who does no evil to his neighbor, and so forth. But one of those descriptors is the person who swears to his own hurt and does not change. That is, when they have given their word, or when they have put their name on a contract, they don't alter it. What they have committed to do, they do. See, all of us know that this is a definition of righteousness. And getting back to, you know, my business illustration, the person you want to do business with is the person who's righteous. They can be trusted. And if you are a righteous person, well, you're most likely going to be a prosperous person as well. Now, we've been studying the book of Galatians, and the conversation that I've begun about being as good as your word, well, that's now applied to God himself. Now, before we read our text and spell out the implications of what we will read, let me deal with you about the matter of covenants, because covenants are at the heart of the biblical narrative. And yes, I know some of you are going to say, well, wait a minute. There are differences between a legal contract between business people and a biblical covenant. Yeah, that's true, but there are similarities as well, and they must not be passed over. A covenant is a binding agreement between God and people, and most often between God and his elect. Promises are made. The responsibility of the covenant is being spelled out, and often there are visible symbols of the covenant so that it might never be forgotten. God does not simply put the covenant in a drawer where it's never, you know, brought up again. Indeed, he gives constant reminders of the covenant. See, an excellent example of that, you know, is when the local church celebrates communion together, in which words are spoken that might sound something like this. This is the sign of the new covenant in the blood of Christ. I mean, over and over again, we revisit the covenant Sunday after Sunday, reminding ourselves it can't be revoked. And I'm getting somewhere in all this. You know, when it comes to our redemption and the forgiveness of our sins and our reconciliation with God, the Bible gives us four of the most important covenants. The Abrahamic covenant, the Mosaic covenant at Mount Sinai, the Davidic covenant of eternal kingship, and the new covenant in the blood of Christ. Now, to hear some people

dispel it. Each covenant cancels out the last one. But if that were so, and it's not, but if it were, we would never trust that the new covenant in the blood of Christ might not also, you know, maybe be canceled out somewhere. But the covenants don't cancel each other out. Instead, they build on each other, each new one affirming the last one until the ultimate covenant, the new covenant, fulfills all the others and now reaches its climax. This gives us confidence that God never breaks his word, never has a change of heart, never simply tears up the old contract and doesn't honor his word anymore. Now, having said that, okay, we're ready. Let's read the text. Galatians 3, 15 to 18. To give a human example, brothers, even with a man-made covenant, no one annuls it or adds to it once it has been ratified. Now, the promises were made to Abraham and to his offspring. It does not say, and to offsprings, referring to many, but referring to one, and to your offspring, who is Christ. This is what I mean. The law, which came 430 years afterward, does not annul a covenant previously ratified by God so as to make the promise void. For if the inheritance comes by the law, it no longer comes by promise, but God gave it to Abraham by a promise. Stand back and remember the context of Galatians. After Paul has won these Gentile believers to Christ and formed them into a church and taught them that they were saved simply by faith in what Christ accomplished on their behalf, after that the false teachers showed up. And they said, unless you keep the Mosaic law, you can't be saved. After all, that is the demand that comes from Mount Sinai, and that's the demand of the law. And since these were, you know, new believers in Galatia, and because the New or the Final Testament had not yet been written, indeed, you know, my argument is that the book of Galatians is the very first New Testament book that was written. Well, these new believers were genuinely confused. In many ways, Paul's been harsh with them. Remember what he said? I'm astonished how quickly you're deserting the one who called you in the grace of Christ. And then later on, he says, oh, foolish Galatians. But now in our passage today, I don't know if you noticed it right off the bat, but I hope you did. He calls them brothers. They might have been easily unsettled and they might have been foolish, but they're still in the family of God. But why they've been foolish? I mean, they've been foolish because they've simply allowed the covenant made with Abraham to be contradicted by these false teachers. And so he begins with a human example, as I've done in the beginning of this sermon, by talking about a man-made covenant, or what we might call a human contract. Once it's been ratified, and Paul means officially and legally ratified, both parties in this agreement, let's say, you know, in the presence of lawyers, they've added their signatures to it. I mean, that's it. The agreement stands fast. It's sealed. Both parties are now required to do it. So here's a good example. You know, if you're not a business person, but you hold a mortgage to your house, you know, you've agreed upon the price. You've now made a business deal with your financial institution, your bank. You're required to make a repayment plan, complete with interest, and you agree to pay a certain amount and any other fee that might be attached. A great many of these agreements include the freedom that you might have to pay down your mortgage faster. There are all sorts of things like that, but it's all a part of the covenant you made at the beginning. But one thing you're not permitted to do, you can't simply walk away from this. If you do, there's a clause as to what your financial institution is going to do next to recover their losses. In short, this is a binding contract. And having made that point, Paul now makes a statement that we are all going to have to think about. Notice verse 16. Now the promises made to Abraham. Do you see what Paul's saying? God and Abraham were not just shooting the breeze. Instead, God had entered into a covenant with Abraham. Let that sink in. Paul has already signaled what he's talking about. He's talking about Genesis 15. God makes a unilateral covenant with Abraham. Abraham didn't have to do anything. He simply had to listen to God, who made a covenant promise to him, and to believe him. I will make your offspring so numerous that it will be impossible to count them, so vast will be their number. This God said to a childless man, and then God ratified it. Abraham is to bring out a heifer, a female goat, a ram, a turtle dove, and a young pigeon, sacrifices them. He is to cut them in half and lay the pieces opposite to each other. And in the ancient world, you know, this was a covenant people recognized. Both parties of the covenant would then walk between the cut animals, and that would symbolize that they were bound by the promises that they had made to each other. You know, there's some discussion among modern scholars as to, you know, what this ritual actually implied. And it seems to me that the meaning was that the part

0: Israelites were bound that they themselves would indeed be sacrificed and cut into pieces if they failed to keep the covenant. They had sealed this matter. It was a formal ritual, and now they were bound to it. And we would then expect that God and Abraham would then walk between the cut animals together, only that's not what happened. As the sun was going down and the bodies of the sacrificed animals were lying on the desert floor, nothing has happened except that Abraham has had to drive away the vultures that had come to feast on the carcasses that lay there. But he has done that, and as he does it, he waits for God. And then the sun is setting, and a deep sleep descends on Abram. And the Bible says a dreadful darkness fell upon him, and in that environment, God suddenly speaks. He tells Abraham what's going to happen, but in the end, he promises him not only a multitude of descendants, also a promised land and a blessing for the whole world. Those are covenant words. And then, listen to me, rather than both parties walking through the cut pieces, Abraham is not invited to walk there. A smoking fire pot appears and a flaming torch. Those represent God, and it is God alone who walks between the pieces. All Abraham has to do is to watch. God is making the covenant, and God alone is binding himself to it. All that Abraham does is simply watches and believes that God will keep his word.
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0: The Abrahamic covenant, as anyone will tell you, is a unilateral covenant. God promises to bless Abraham, and then God binds himself to that promise in a visual display. All Abraham does is believe. Abraham performed no duty. He performed no law. He simply watched God bind himself to his promise. And Abraham believed. Now, for those of us today that are so very works-oriented, whose only thought has ever been, what can I do for God? You need to pause and you need to take this in. The Abrahamic covenant requires no more than that you watch and that you believe. Watch God make promises and watch God keep each promise that he has made. That's it. Get that into your soul. Meditate on what happened there. Understand that this is how your salvation came about. It's exactly the same with the cross. What do you contribute to your relationship with God? Have you added anything to the promise of your sins forgiven and reconciliation with God? No, no. You've contributed nothing. You've watched God while you were still in your sins. He sent his own son, who perfectly kept the law of God, who agonized in Gethsemane while his disciples fell asleep, who was crucified on a cruel cross while his disciples ran away, and who was raised from the dead while his disciples thought it was all over. What did the disciples contribute? Nothing. However, after God in Christ had done it all, they believed. Look again at our text in Galatians, getting

promise, and consequently he believes. And then Paul says more. The promise was made to Abraham and to his offspring, or literally, and to his sperm, or to his seed, the ones who would come after, the generations to follow. Ah, but stop right there, says Paul. He doesn't deny that the offspring of Abraham inherited the promises made to their ancestor, but that's not the point here. Paul points out that the word seed, or as we have translated it in our translation, offspring, it's actually a singular noun. So, while it is true that Israel did inherit the promise of Abraham, the ultimate fulfillment of that promise made to Abraham came down to one offspring. The great blessing of God that Abraham would be the source of blessing to the world fell ultimately on only one man, and that one man was Christ. Now stop and consider how that is so. Remember when Solomon dedicated the temple that he had built in Jerusalem? You know, a part of his dedication prayer was that he believed that the Gentiles would hear of the greatness of the God of Israel and the promise that he had made to them, and that they would make a journey to Jerusalem and they would come and pray toward this temple. Solomon prayed that God would hear the prayers of the Gentile seekers of God, and that they would go to their homes and they would declare the praises of the one true God. Now, that was the mission that God had called Israel to play. But we also know that Israel failed miserably. Rather than being the light to the nations, they adopted the pagan gods of the nations and fell into the sins of the nations, even while harboring a terrible prejudice against the nations, as we see from, let's say, the book of Jonah. And so if the promise of Abraham depended on the natural descendants of Abraham, on the whole collective seed, the offspring, all of them, well, we'd have to conclude that God had made a promise, but it didn't come true. It failed. But God never enters into a covenant that he can't keep. The promise of a seed ultimately is a single noun. The promise of Abraham to bless the whole world is fulfilled, perfectly fulfilled, gloriously and wonderfully fulfilled in Jesus. He is the seed of Abraham. And since that's so, it must also be true that our justification comes to all who believe in the same way the promise came to Abraham. God does it all. And we, the recipients, simply receive the promise, justification by faith, not by something we do, but by something that God does and we believe. The Abrahamic covenant now fulfilled in Jesus. God kept his promise. He never failed his covenant. Now, Paul's leading to a conclusion here. And in this, he is taking us direct aim at the Judaizers who were teaching that, you know, we're saved by grace plus works. Unless we keep the requirements of the law, we can't be saved. I mean, after all, these people said, that's what the law teaches, and that's also the word of God. And it's interesting how easily we fall into the same error today. You know, what about the law? Well, you know, there are whole denominations today that even teach that you have to keep the dietary restrictions of the law and a host of other things.

0: already ratified. You see, says Paul, if you interpret the law to mean that you're saved by works, then you'd have to conclude that God had reneged, that he changed the covenant with Abraham, like a bad business partner that I, you know, began this teaching session with, who signs off on a business deal and then fails to keep his or her word. God would have been like that if he changed his mind on the covenant he made with Abraham. So if you understand the covenant at Sinai as a covenant of works, a covenant of earning your salvation, if that's what happened there, well, then you can't trust God, that's for sure. And of course, God can be trusted, because it's impossible for God to make a promise and then not keep it. God never, never voids his promises. He never negates his covenant. He may build on it. He may enrich it. He may fulfill it. He may allow it to reach a climax. But the terms of the covenant and the basis of it never changes. That's because God can be trusted. And with that, we come to verse 18. If the inheritance comes by the law, it no longer comes by promise. Let me see if I can put that another way. The inheritance of forgiveness of sins and peace with God does not come to us in such a way that we have earned it. There's nothing we did to merit the grace of God. Let's see if I can put Paul's argument into the 3 points he's given. The first point, as we've seen, has to do with the faithfulness of God. God never negates his word. He never enters into a covenant and then reneges. And that's why modern Christians, if God says that the horrifying and cruel death of the Son of God on the cross paid for your sins, then heaven and earth can pass away, but that promise will never fail. If God promises that all who trust in his Son have passed from death unto life, and that they will be raised with him and rule and reign with him throughout all eternity, if he promised that, it can't but be accomplished. And that's the first point. Now, the second point, the law which came later, however you interpret it, cannot be interpreted to negate the covenant with Abraham. If you see the law as something else, you've made the error. God has not. The law cannot be used to earn your salvation. And then the third point, the free promise. Simply believe, that's enough. Indeed, anything else is an assault against the promise. You know, it strikes me how the devil rages against this doctrine. And on a personal level, you know, to be sure. You know, I've been a pastor for many years, and as a pastor, I frequently met people who are burdened because of a great many sins that they've committed. And sometimes those sins have been overwhelming. You know, I once met a man who actually murdered his entire family. I've met people who have made a shipwreck of their marriage. They've done harm to their children. I've met people who have stolen, because of that, done great financial harm to others. I remember talking to a person whose sexually transmitted disease could be held in check, but it couldn't be cured. The person who consumed alcohol and chose to drive and consequently brought death. Well, I could go on and on. The damage that our sins do to us, as well as to others, are enormous. We can't often repair them. And that burden of those sins stays with us. No quick fix forgiveness takes away the damage that has been done. It remains, and we have to sometimes live with it. I remember talking to a young man confined to a wheelchair. Well, he got there because he had been drinking and driving, and he had a horrible crash, and then was reduced to his wheelchair. No forgiveness takes away the consequences of our sins. Those consequences, in some ways, they simply carry on throughout this life. However, there is a promise that comes from God. There is no sin outside the sin of refusing to believe. There is no sin that can keep us from reconciliation with God and a place of acceptance before his throne. And there's a marvelous hymn that says just that. It's called "To God Be the Glory," and it was written by Charles Wesley, who witnessed one of the greatest revivals in history. And the second verse of that hymn is lovely. It says, "O perfect redemption, the purchase of blood, to every believer the promise of God, the vilest offender who truly believes, that moment from Jesus a pardon receives." See, that's the humbling part of our salvation. We aren't worthy of it. Indeed, we of all people should be excluded. We have no business among the people of God. We've done nothing that earns this, and we've done everything that should cancel it out. But in mercy, God did it all, and we watched and we believed.
1: John, thanks so much. Let me ask you, why do you think so many people just naturally fall back on trying to earn their salvation?
0: I think it's just part and parcel of human nature. That is, we glory in

0: in ourselves rather than glorying in God, so that the idea that there is nothing I can do, that my situation is beyond repair and I can't actually take care of it, that's an assault to the human ego. And the human ego immediately rises up and says, no, I'm just going to cancel that out. That just can't be the case. I can't be so bad that nothing but a savior from heaven can heal me, cleanse me, make me whole. But then, you know, comes the Holy Spirit who convicts us that it is in fact true. And then we come to rejoice in the gospel.
1: Thanks so much, John. And just a note that next week we'll be having a 1 week interlude to our Galatians series with a series called King Size Lessons in Faith and Failure. Thanks so much for being with us on Back to the Bible Canada, where we teach the Bible.

0: One listener used to believe that church attendance and doing good things was enough to please God, until she heard a Back to the Bible broadcast years ago that we are saved only through faith in Jesus Christ. She opened her New Testament and everything changed. She said, "Back to the Bible Canada is a staple in my life because how it has helped me grow in my faith and has given me a sound understanding of Scripture." Well, stories like this are why we do what we do. Unlike a local church, we don't see you after the service. 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And when you do, those stories become a window into what God is accomplishing through the generous support of listeners like you. 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
1: My dad was smart. Once my sister asked him, "How do I lose weight?" He said, "Well, just stand with one foot on the weigh scale and the other on the ground." It works!
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3: Thanks for listening to Laugh Again. Today, I want to talk about dads. Whether or not you're a dad, we could all use a little humor and hope, so you're in the right place today. Did your dad ever say things like, "Don't make me turn this car around"? Or, back in my day, we used to, well, you fill in the blank. Did he say, "Go ask your mother"? Or, "Because I said so"? Or, "Don't make me count to three"? My sons are dads now. I've noticed that the average number of times a parent says goodnight to their kid in one evening is 88. Did you ever wonder what the fathers of famous historical figures said to their kids? I think Ben-Hur's dad said, "Don't make me pull this chariot over." Picasso's dad likely said, "If you think I'm putting that artwork on the fridge, you'd better think again." Here's Einstein's dad. "You get a haircut, son. All the smart kids have nice haircuts." Beethoven's dad, "If you think I'm paying for another year of piano lessons, you got another thought coming." Napoleon's dad, "Get your hand out of your jacket, son, and quit moving your stuff into your brother's room. It's like you're taking the place over." Here are some favorite phrases my father used. See if you've heard or repeated any of these. "I'm not going to tell you again." And then he'd tell me again. "Were you born in a barn?" "A little hard work never hurt anybody." "Stop crying or I'll come in there and give you something to cry about." "I'm not sleeping, I'm resting my eyes." "Don't talk back to your mother. You're not going out in that. Money doesn't grow on trees." And I said once, "But paper does." He said, "You'll understand, son, when you're older." And I did. Finally, he said, "Night-night. Sleep tight. Don't let the bedbugs bite." I kind of liked that one. Ah, Dad, I miss him. Truth is, he didn't so much tell me how to live. He lived life with integrity and let me watch him do it. I read those lists to my wife and we laughed together. One day my wife said, "I wish I had known my dad better." She was just 8 when he drowned in a flood. When you barely remember your dad and you've experienced as much heartache and tragedy as her family has, the truth of a Heavenly Father's love can be tricky to grasp. So I reminded her of how much her dad loved her and how she would see him again one day. She liked that. And I came up with a short list of what her Heavenly Father says to her. Here it is.

I chose you when I planned creation. You are made in my image. Through my son's death, you were declared righteous. I am not counting your sins against you. I love you with an everlasting love. I am your provider. You are my friend. Every good gift you receive comes from my hand. When you are brokenhearted, I am near. When you are

0: in trouble, I comfort you. I am for you, not against you. I will never leave you or forsake you. You are my treasured possession, my inheritance. Delight in me, and I will give you the desires of your heart. I am preparing a place for you. One day, I will wipe away every tear from your eyes. Nothing will ever separate you from my love. I am your father. You are my child. Is there any better news we could hear today? Thank God for your father this day. Happy Father's Day.
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7: Howdy, and welcome to Wildwood. The Cubs have done it. CJ and Stacy have found the player. The worthless tubes they've been finding and playing with for so long have turned out to be phonographic cylinders. Records. These tubes are the recordings of Mr. Collins while he traveled the globe. The cylinder that they're playing now was the last to be recorded before Mr. Collins died some 20 years ago. He was, when he recorded this cylinder, standing on the very place that was once the ancient land of Persia, the place where Esther of the Bible lived.
8: It was against the evil pride of Haman that God used the lives of the noble Mordecai and the beautiful Jewish girl Esther to save the lives of the entire nation of Israel.
9: Now we're talking. He's going to tell the story from the very place where it happened.
10: Yeah, this is getting good. Let's listen.
11: King Ahasuerus was in the third year of his reign when he threw a party that lasted 6 months. His heart was full of pride. Pride of his kingdom. Pride of his armies. Pride of his power. But this, the most powerful man on the planet was afraid. He was afraid of his queen.
12: But she won't come.
13: No.
14: Disastrous.
13: When this gets out, there will be chaos.
15: I respectfully would like to point out that she merely said that she would not come and parade herself in front of us. How did the king say it?
14: Like a prized cow.
13: An unfortunate turn of phrase.
14: He said that in front of us. That was not supposed to be told to her.
12: The messenger is now dead. That part was easy. Now the rest of this mess needs to be cleaned up.
15: If the request was made again, if it were an invitation to join us for dessert...
12: It is too late for that. She refused to obey the will of the king.
14: When the women of Susa hear about this, they will never show their husbands respect again.
12: He is right. Something must be done. Something so shocking that no wife would dare to disobey her husband.
15: I respectfully disagree.
12: We need to have a plan for the king in 30 minutes. Queen Vashti needs to be...
14: punished!
13: Yes, but she needs to be embarrassed, humiliated.
15: She needs to be invited politely to join us for dessert. Not to come and dance around for us while we're drunk.
14: The king was very drunk.
12: She needs to be exiled.
13: Exiled?
15: You don't send a queen away because she has common sense.
12: She can no longer be queen.
13: No, she cannot.
14: If the king will agree, it will take care of everything.
13: Brilliant! Yeah.
15: Nothing good will come of this.
11: And that is just what happened. Queen Vashti had her crown removed and she was ushered out of the palace forever. Sometime later, the king became sad and lonely, and it was decided that

0: It was time to find a new queen. While these preparations were underway in the palace, there were preparations being made also in the house of Mordecai, the Jew.
1: Every girl should have such a party. You spoil her, Mordecai.
2: Esther is the joy of my life. She is the joy of everyone's life who knows her. This will be a birthday party that she will never forget.
1: Elizabeth, help me with the table. And bring me those pillows.
3: Ardia! Oh, my little Ardia, how are you? Are you sad?
4: I believe I'm angry.
3: Oh, come here, little one. What could there be to be sad about on a day like this?
4: I've asked God for something, and he won't answer me.
3: Oh, well, that is quite a thought. What did you ask for?
4: I asked for the freckles to leave my nose, I asked for my hair to be red, and I asked to be 15.
3: And how did you come up with a list like that?
4: I asked to be like you.
3: Oh, I see.
4: You have everything. You're beautiful, you're 15.
3: Not until tomorrow.
4: Everyone loves you. I asked God for just a little of what you have.
3: Oh, sweet little Ardia. One day you will be 15, and you are already a beauty.
4: Where is God? Why does he not answer me when I need him? Doesn't he care?
3: Oh, he is there, and he does care. When I was a little girl, before my mother died, she would sing a little song to me when I was upset or afraid.

0: Does that help a little?
1: Some.
0: Well, that's a start.
1: It would help more if God gave me red hair.
2: Esther!
3: Esther!
0: Yes, Daya?
3: It's time to prepare. The guests will be here soon.
0: All right. I'm coming. Ardia, I need someone to help me with my hair. Would you?
1: Yes, I will.
0: Wonderful.
4: Well, here we are, and just like every other gathering, it's all about Esther.
5: It's her birthday, Becca. It's supposed to be all about Esther.
1: This is the best food I've ever had.
4: Even when it's not her birthday, it's all about her. If she's in the same part of town as we are, not one boy will even look at us.
5: So it's her fault that God gave her beauty?
4: No, but it's her fault that she's so...
5: sweet?
4: And charming. Why does she need to do that?
5: Have you tried these? It would be better if she were mean and spiteful.
4: Better for us. Why would God give her so much and...
5: us so little?
4: It would be only fair to have given her less, or given me more. That's all I meant. Look at her. She's like a queen. It's so unfair.
5: And here is the best-looking present of them all. Sharon, breathe.
6: Yes, I'm breathing now.
7: He is so gorgeous.
4: See, now, that's another example. Why should she get Moshe? It's not fair.
6: It would be fair for her to get Benjamin.
4: Benjamin? Which Benjamin?
6: The one that looks like a donkey.
5: That is not nice.
4: He does, doesn't he? I've never thought about it before.
0: Moshe, thank you for coming.
8: Esther, you are beautiful beyond words.
4: Does he really think girls like that kind of thing?
5: Sharon, breathe.
6: Yes. Ooh, I'm breathing.
0: Beyond words?
4: If they would just get married, we might stand a chance.

0: I mean it. This is the best food I've ever had at a party.
1: Mm. Beautiful beyond words. I think I'm gonna cry.
0: I think I'm going to scream.
2: We'll be right back with more Paws and Tails after this.
3: Hi, producer Eric here, and I want to
4: have an important announcement to make.
3: Okay, Ned.
4: Tyndale Publishing House is releasing new DVD collections starring me
3: and everybody else from the radio show in new animated adventures that teach us more about God and His Word.
4: And they all star me.
3: Maybe we need to make some episodes about humility.
4: I don't know what you mean.
3: Visit us online at pawsandtails.org.

0: attention, please. First, I want to thank all of you for coming. We are all here for one reason. Because we love the little girl, Esther.
1: She's not so little anymore.
2: Ardia, come here, child.
0: She is not so little anymore. Tomorrow she will be 15. We have all lived through very difficult times. Being taken from our homeland to this pagan country.
3: Mordecai.
0: And then the death of my uncle and aunt, Esther's parents. But God is good. He provides what we need when we need it. Through all the heartache, there has been a star that has shone through the darkness, Esther. She has been the blessing that I needed to keep me going. She has been a blessing to everyone here. Has she not?
3: Yes.
2: Why not everyone in all the world? They got to be quiet.
0: And now God has blessed us through her once again.
2: Oh, there's more.
0: God has a plan, and I think I now know part of it. Through the exile, the difficulties, all of it, God has brought us all together here in this place, I think, for such a time as this. Next year, at this time, we will be celebrating the wedding of Moshe and Esther.
2: They're getting married. They are getting married. Now that's a blessing.
4: With the proper announcements, we fully expect to have perhaps 200 women enter the contest to be queen.
5: How long do you think it will take?
4: Oh, we should be ready to begin in a couple of months.
6: Very good.
7: May I address the council?
4: No, Haman, you may not.
5: Ah, ma'am, you can let him speak.
7: Yes, let him speak.
4: As you wish.
7: The great king Ahasuerus is in crises, therefore the kingdom is in crises. The king needs a queen, and you are suggesting women be asked to come to sign up. And this to begin in a couple of months?
4: You watch your tone, Haman.
7: If there were one man in this room devoted to the king, he would not settle for this ridiculous plan.
4: I will not stand still while this body suffers more of your disrespect.
7: The matter is beyond your control, Memucan. While you old men have sat in here and bickered over your passive and ineffective proposals, I have presented mine to the king himself.
4: What?
5: Outrageous. You've gone too far this time, Haman.
7: I have here my plan with the stamp from the king's signet ring.
8: We will not allow this.
7: And with the king's stamp, as you well know, my edict cannot be reversed or revoked. Even as you sit and protest, soldiers are gathering beautiful young women to be...
4: Gathering? By force?
7: By any means necessary. The king is impatient for results. You cannot deliver results. I can. The king is pleased to know that by the end of this day, I will have gathered every beautiful girl in the city.
4: That is kidnapping! The people will not stand for it! They will revolt!
7: They will not revolt! I will not let them! Soldiers have been posted throughout the city.
4: You can do this!
7: My plan.

0: And he is perfect. And it is already happening.
1: Esther, come with me to the garden.
2: Moshe, we should not be alone like this.
1: All I want in this world is to be alone with you.
2: Soon we'll be married, and we'll be together for the rest of our lives.
1: Oh, but that's almost a year away. I'll die from heartache by then.
2: It'll seem like a moment.
1: Oh, so only my heart burns?
2: I am trying to be brave.
1: Well, for my sake, stop being brave.
2: Every day that goes by and I am not your wife feels like an eternity.
1: Eternity.
2: On special occasions, like a wedding, my father would say, God brought them together for such a time as this. On our wedding day, I will look at you and say that God brought us together for such a time as this.
1: Oh, for such a time as this.
2: And then there will be the children.
1: Many.
2: Many.
1: And strong.
2: And perhaps we will all one day go back to our homeland.
1: Our children will live in Jerusalem and worship in the temple of God. Esther, we will grow old in the land God gave us. I can feel it.
2: Oh, Moshe, I can't wait to grow old with you.
3: What are you two doing out here alone?
2: Oh, Dea, you scared me to death.
3: Mordecai has been looking all over for you.
2: I know it's shocking, but he lured me out here against my will.
1: Lured? I didn't know such thing.
3: Come with me.
1: Yes, Dea.
3: Not you. You stay here. This is not your party. So stay here and behave yourself.
1: Yes, Dea.
4: He lured me.
5: I did not lure her.
3: You will not go off like that again. What will people think?
6: So, there she is.
7: Esther, you have some gifts.
2: Oh, I don't want any gifts.
7: Oh, she doesn't want any gifts. Take them away.
2: Stop. I want the gifts.
7: Ah, she wants the gifts. Now, this one is from...
8: Stop! You can't go in there.
7: What is it? What is it?
9: Where is Esther, daughter of Abihail?
7: You have no right to come in here.
9: Are you Esther?
2: I am.
9: She is beautiful.
1: She is indeed.
7: What is your business here?
9: You may take a few things with you.
2: I am going nowhere.
7: You will tell me what you're doing here.
9: We are gathering young women who will compete to be the next queen of Persia.
2: Well, you can rest assured that I do not wish to compete.
7: You may leave now.
1: Esther, what's going on?
9: Take her!
2: Moshe!
1: Leave her alone!
2: Ooh. Moshe!
9: Stand back! This is not an invitation. I don't like this any more than you do, but I have my orders. You can come with us easily, or you can come with us as you struggle. But you will come with us.
7: Esther, come. Gather some of your things.
2: Mordecai?
7: It is time to obey me. We will be right there.
2: Is he all right?
7: I'm sure he will be fine. Now listen to me. Go with him. I will go to the palace and get this cleared up. Look at me, girl. Do not tell anyone there that you are a Jew.
2: Why would that
7: Did matter? You hear me? Tell no one.
2: I promise.
7: I love you, Esther.
2: I love you, too. What will become of me?
7: I will have you back home in no time at all.
2: Mordecai, I'm scared.
7: Everything will be fine. Trust me. You will be home for dinner.
9: Stand back. We will go now.
2: I'm coming. Moshe. Moshe.
7: Captain.
9: What is it?
7: Please, watch over her. I have friends in the palace. I will come to bring her home. Just, please. Watch over my Esther.
9: It doesn't matter who you know in the palace. Your Esther is now a part of the harem of King Ahasuerus. She will never come home.
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12: And so Esther and the other beautiful young women of the city were taken to the citadel of Susa and given into the care of Haggai.
13: All right now, I want you all to be quiet and listen to me. My name is Haggai. and I am responsible for you all.

0: What is it, girl?
1: I want to go home.
0: You will be assigned places to sleep in a few moments. In the next 12 months, you will be given beauty treatments.
1: Oh!
0: Who are you? And what are you doing?
1: My name is Ziba. I'm raising my hand. I have a question.
0: Ziba, put your hand down. There is to be no hand raising here. You will also be taught manners. You will be made ready for the king with the best of care and Ziba, what is it?
1: If we are not chosen, do we have to go home?
0: Whether you are chosen to be the next queen or not, you will spend the rest of your life here in the palace.
1: I will die here in this palace. I have to go home.
2: Let go of me, you sniveling whiner. Go off and be pathetic somewhere else. I'd say her chances of becoming queen are very small.
3: Leave her alone.
4: What kind of serpent are you that you could see a heart breaking before you and laugh?
2: Are you talking to me?
3: What is your name?
2: Manoush.
3: Manoush. You are the most beautiful woman I've ever seen.
2: Thank you.
3: But your heart is wretched.
2: Who are you?
3: Come here, sweetheart. I know you do, and I want you. Here, dry your eyes.
2: You do not know the enemy you have just made.
0: That will be enough. I suggest that you learn how to get along together. Divide yourselves evenly into groups of 20, and you will be shown your rooms. Wait. What is your name, girl?
3: I'm sorry? Me?
0: Yes. What is your name?
3: Esther.
0: You stay with me. Hamai! Come. Hamai will show you your room. Take Esther to the upper room of the tower and see to her needs.
5: The upper room? Really? Yes, Hagai.
0: Esther, in the morning, you will have 7 maids assigned to you. If you need anything, I want you to come to Hamai or myself.
3: Yes. Thank you, I will.
5: This way, Esther.
6: You like this one?
0: Many think that this is a beauty contest.
6: Is it not?
0: Our king is a...
6: You can speak freely.
0: Our king is not a steady man.
6: I'd say he is downright unstable.
0: Yes, well, Persia needs more than just a pretty face as our new queen. We need a woman who will help level out the king.
6: We need a woman of strength and wisdom.
0: Exactly.
6: You think that is the woman? Esther?
0: Perhaps. We shall see.
5: Here you are.
3: My goodness.
5: It is the best room of them all, and Hagai gave it to you.
3: Why?
5: Hagai does what he pleases in the harem. Is there anything else you need?
3: No. Thank you.
5: I'll come and bring you your meal later.
3: Thank you, Hamai. Hello, little bird. It would seem that we are both in a cage. Oh God, my fathers, where are you? My life is over. I will never see my precious Moshe again. Oh God, where have you gone?

0: To order a copy of today's program, The Story of Esther, just log on to pawsandtails.org. The Story of Esther, Part 1, was written and directed by David Carl. Esther's Lullaby and Crying Out were written by Sandy Howell and Mark Edward Lewis. Music was by Tim Hossman, and our sound designer was Eric Basil. Paws and Tales is an Insight for Living production. An ordinary girl facing an extraordinary task.
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4: Now, your Pembina Valley online weather.
5: Today, mainly sunny and 22 with a UV index of 8 or very high. On Monday, cloudy, 20 degrees, showers for Tuesday and a high of 19. Current weather conditions can be found anytime on the CDK Electric weather page. That's on your Pembina Valley online app. I'm Judy Peters.
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7: Now, your Pembina Valley online weather.
8: A mix of sun and cloud today, 22 degrees. The UV index 8 or very high. Partly cloudy tonight and a low of 11. Tomorrow, mainly cloudy and 22 degrees. Periods of rain for Monday night continuing through Tuesday with a high of 18. Then on Wednesday, partly sunny with a high of 23. Current weather conditions and the 7-day forecast can be found anytime on the CDK Electric Weather page on your Pembina Valley online app. I'm Judy Peters. 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

0: former ACC number one, 4x4 by you, Lainey Wilson, on American Country Countdown. It's Ryan, and Lainey Wilson and John Mayer are collaborating together on a new song called Phone Keys Wallet.
1: I'd be out of luck, lost if I ever up and lose. Yeah, Jesus Jones, mama, my phone keys wallet in you.
0: We just heard it back at number 30 on this week's survey. But the two are also collaborating with Stories from the Road and discussing a conundrum that a lot of stars like them face.
2: There is a difference between giving a good show and having a good show.
3: Oh, somebody better write that down for me.
2: We're recording it. You're always giving a good show. You're not always having a good show. If you can have a good show while you give a good show, that's the best. You're not always going to have.
3: That just put a lot into perspective for me.
2: But you're always going to give a good show. It'd be nice if you could enjoy it too.
3: Yeah.
2: But if at the end of the night it turned out they all had the time of their life and you're going to go shower it off and go, eh.
3: Yeah. And then when I talk to my band afterwards, and I'm like, at times I'm like, that was the best show we have ever played. And they're like, really?
2: I know.
3: And then they come off the stage and they're like, that was the show.
2: I know. And because you're counting all these little things in your head as you're going, yep, put it in the mistake pile. Yep, put it in the

0: 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And then you forget that they're in the audience. They're all here ready to have a great time. They've seen their friends. They're a couple drinks in. They're having the time of their life. All you got to do is just sing the tunes.
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0: You're ready for Dos It Sounds Spanish with Dos Banderas, weekday mornings on Country 88. We throw down some Spanish. You text us the English definition. 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
0: Now, your Pembina Valley online weather.
8: A mix of sun and cloud today, 22 degrees. The UV index 8 or very high. Partly cloudy tonight and a low of 11. Tomorrow mainly cloudy and 22 degrees. Periods of rain for Monday night continuing through Tuesday with a high of 18. Then on Wednesday partly sunny with a high of 23. Current weather conditions and the 7-day forecast can be found anytime on the CDK Electric Weather page on your Pembina Valley online app. I'm Judy Peters.
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0: Now, your Pembina Valley Online weather.
8: A mix of sun and cloud today, 22 degrees. The UV index 8 or very high. Partly cloudy tonight and a low of 11. Tomorrow, mainly cloudy and 22 degrees. Periods of rain for Monday night continuing through Tuesday with a high of 18. Then on Wednesday, partly sunny with a high of 23. Current weather conditions and the 7-day forecast can be found anytime on the CDK Electric Weather page on your Pembina Valley online app. I'm Judy Peters. 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

0: A huge ACC number one from Garth back in 1994. Colin Baton Rouge on American Country Countdown is Ryan. And recently, while appearing on the Burt Kreischer podcast, Luke Combs and Burt talked about how Garth retired at the height of his fame and the appeal of them doing that in their own careers.
1: Like, do you just hit delete and just kind of like you're just like, I'm out for a while and I'm just gone for the next 5 years.
2: Well, I fantasize the way you do about what Garth did. Like, I've always done that. 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
2: Rick Moranis.
1: Yeah.
2: Rick Moranis did it. 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Goodbye, everybody.
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0: Barbara. Mm-hmm. And you can do what they did, but then you have to think up something new for you to do to help pave the way for the new ones coming up after you.
1: Yeah, he's playing that numbers game. 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

0: Josh, fingers crossed for you this weekend with that one. Hey, how you look? Now, it is a big summer for the United States of America. America's 250th birthday is coming up on July 4th.
1: Yeah.
0: You, of course, are a proud Canadian, but you've come to Nashville to make it big in the country world. What do you remember about your first trip to the U.S.?
1: Oh, that's a great question. Oh, man. First trip. I was really young. We went to Florida. We went to Orlando and went to Disney World. We drove from Ontario there. I think it was 19 or 20 hours with my siblings at the time. And I think we did it was over like Christmas, New Year's when we did that. That would have been my first time. And I remember being terrified. I remember going to Disney World and being, what was that, Bugs Life?
0: Yeah, the life-size bugs.
1: And I was like sitting in the theater thing, and then like they crawled under my butt, and I was like screaming and crying. And I mean, there's a lot of my family is like the masters of joking around, and I felt like that they got more enjoyment out of how scared I was at a trip at Disney. But that is my first American trip. And then a lot of people don't know, but most of my family, aunts, uncles, cousins are in the U.S. So I grew up going to Santa Monica in L.A. a lot. And then the other side in Bar Harbor, Maine. So I got to go to both coasts a lot growing up, and I'm excited for the anniversary this year. It's going to be pretty cool.
0: Yes, here with Josh Rosh. Now, American Country Countdown is proudly heard all across Canada. We love our Canadian listeners and stations. I'm going to put you on the spot here a little bit, Josh, but what about Canada would you say makes you most proud?
1: Honestly, just the people. I think we have such a good reputation of kind people, caring people. I think it's, some of the most beautiful scenery in the world, especially where I grew up and got to go to Northern Ontario and all the lakes and so many memories for me. So, and then on top of that, I'm just like, the fans are so awesome. Yeah, I mean, I've been so blessed to obviously live here in Nashville, but like be able to go home and have these fans that are excited for me no matter where I go in the world. And yeah, Canada's just awesome. I mean, country music is thriving in Canada, and I'm grateful to be a part of that.
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2: A mix of sun and cloud today, 22 degrees. The UV index 8 or very high. Partly cloudy tonight and a low of 11. Tomorrow, mainly cloudy and 22 degrees. Periods of rain for Monday night continuing through Tuesday with a high of 18. Then on Wednesday, partly sunny with a high of 23. Current weather conditions and the 7-day forecast can be found anytime on the CDK Electric Weather page on your Pembina Valley Online app. I'm Judy Peters.
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0: Yeah, the beer's on me.
1: It was number one here on ACC in April of 2022. Dierks Bentley, Breland, and Hardy. Beer's on me on American Country Countdown. It's Ryan. Our buddy Josh Ross is hanging with us on the show this weekend.
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1: There you are, man, with your big number one, Single Again. You're looking at getting another number one, hopefully before the end of this show, with Hate How You Look. Now, I know you played football, and you also played hockey growing up in Canada. So I got to know, do you have a favorite hockey team? Now, I must tell you, we are on all over Canada, ACC is. So I want to preface it with that. And also, American Country Countdown is heard in Nashville, where you currently live, home of the Nashville Predators. So no pressure, but favorite team, Josh?
3: You're giving me so much trouble here. I'll always be a Leafs fan. I mean, I was born outside Toronto. I can't seem to figure out why they haven't won. But I'll let the professionals try to figure that out. 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I mean, just the environment here, and it's reasonable to go to games. 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
3: Now, your Pembina Valley online weather.
4: A mix of sun and cloud today, 22 degrees. The UV index 8 or very high. Partly cloudy tonight and a low of 11. Tomorrow, mainly cloudy and 22 degrees. Periods of rain for Monday night continuing through Tuesday with a high of 18. Then on Wednesday, partly sunny with a high of 23. Current weather conditions and the 7-day forecast can be found anytime on the CDK Electric weather page on your Pembina Valley online app. I'm Judy Peters. American Country
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0: number one Hall of Fame, Drink in My Hand, Eric Church on American Country Countdown. It's Ryan Fox. And as we all know, Eric has a distinct look with the ball cap and dark sunglasses. And as he explained to the Bussin' with the Boys podcast, it all came about pretty naturally, much to the chagrin of some around him.
1: The last thing the label wanted from a marketing standpoint, they didn't hat, no. Glasses, no. You know, they want you to, you know, have hair and see your eyes and all this stuff. Mm-hmm. But I did it because we were in bars and clubs and nobody really cared. And I have a eye thing where my eyes don't lubricate really well. And my contacts kept popping out on stage. One night, one of my band members said, "Hey, have you ever thought about wearing sunglasses?" Nobody cared. There were 12 people at the show. Mm-hmm. And I was like, "Yeah, cool." So I put them on and it worked. And then it became kind of a thing.
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0: number one in July of 2018. Dan and Shay, Tequila on American Country Countdown. You got Ryan. By the way, Dan Smyers and Shay Mooney are hitting the road all across North America in the fall on the Young Tour. They're going to take Florida Georgia Line's Tyler Hubbard with them. And our guest this weekend, Josh Ross. Josh, how pumped are you for this?
1: Dude, so excited. I've got to know them a little bit over the last couple months, and they're just such great guys. Like, it's going to be such a fun tour, and I feel like I'm going to learn a lot. I'm excited to get back out just to be writing, and it's like a routine, and it's like the best routine I can get is, you know, I'm gone Thursday to Sunday every weekend for the next, you know, 8 weeks or whatever it is, and I'm really looking forward to that.
0: And I cannot wait to see this show with you guys together, and you're right, they are the best guys. Dan and Shay are. Have you guys texted at all leading up to this tour, or how does that all work?
1: Yeah, I mean, I was just explaining to somebody today, it's like, it's cool because, you know, obviously they're a duo, and I've got to know Shay a little bit, just like being at the office and hanging out, but Dan is somebody that I've got to see out a lot recently, and been texting him a little bit. We've been trying to meet up for a drink, but he came to my set at the end of, I played Barstool at the end of CMA Fest on the Saturday night, and he came out at midnight and watched my set and was having drinks and hanging out. And so it's been really cool to get to know him, and he just seems like such a solid dude, and obviously so talented too. So
0: here with Josh Ross on American Country Countdown. What is the best piece of advice you've gotten so far in your career? Or maybe it's just you've noticed another artist doing this and you're like, man, I want to do that.
1: Yeah, probably like the Luke Bryan situation for me is always like watching him play and be on the road with him, and think he was like in his late 20s, early 30s when he got his first number one. And I remember one night I was talking to him, and Single Again, I think, was maybe just charting at the time. And, you know, he's just like, be here for the 20, 30 year plan. Like, build it brick by brick. Like, don't get frustrated. If somebody passes you, people are going to pass you. You're going to pass people, and just like enjoy the process. And I've really thought about that. And then, like, I have to remind myself of that sometimes too. So it's, yeah, shout out to Luke for being so good.
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12: Now, your Pembina Valley Online weather.
13: A mix of sun and cloud today, 22 degrees, the UV index 8 or very high. Partly cloudy tonight and a low of 11. Tomorrow mainly cloudy and 22 degrees. Periods of rain for Monday night continuing through Tuesday with a high of 18. Then on Wednesday partly sunny with a high of 23. Current weather conditions and the 7-day forecast can be found anytime on the CDK Electric weather page on your Pembina Valley online app. I'm Judy Peters.
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0: Taylor Swift and a former ACC number one from 2007, Our Song, on American Country Countdown. You got Ryan Fox with all the hits and the stars, and it's hard to believe it's been over 30 years since the first Toy Story movie came out, but the Pixar franchise is back this weekend with its fifth installment featuring Taylor. We just heard back at number 8 with her song I Knew It, I Knew You on the soundtrack. Taylor, by the way, was only 6 years old when that first movie came out, and this time, the toys are battling tech.
1: Is it as bad out there for toys as they say it is?
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0: Huge movie out this weekend. You're probably going to see Toy Story 5. And speaking of 5, we're inside the top 5 when American Country Countdown comes right back.
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6: Now, your Pembina Valley online weather.
7: A mix of sun and cloud today, 22 degrees. The UV index 8 or very high. Partly cloudy tonight and a low of 11. Tomorrow, mainly cloudy and 22 degrees. Periods of rain for Monday night continuing through Tuesday with a high of 18. Then on Wednesday, partly sunny with a high of 23. Current weather conditions and the 7-day forecast can be found anytime on the CDK Electric Weather page on your Pembina Valley online app. I'm Judy Peters.
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0: Riley Green at number 3 on American Country Countdown. And he's changed my mind. It's Ryan. And have you heard the list of performers that'll be a part of the 3-hour CMA Fest TV special? Check out these names: Blake Shelton, Brothers Osborne, Cody Johnson, Ella Langley, Florida Georgia Line, Jason Aldean, Jelly Roll, Jordan Davis, Keith Urban, Lanny Wilson, Luke Bryan, Shaboozy, Tim McGraw, Tucker Wetmore, and Zach Topp, just to name a few. It's going to be good, and Riley Green will host it. The CMA Fest TV special airs this Thursday at 8 Eastern, 7 Central on ABC, and next day on Hulu.
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0: Welcome back to American Country Countdown. It's Ryan Fox, and he's been hanging with us every hour this weekend on the show, and his latest hit is knocking on the door to number one, but he's not there yet. This is Josh Ross. Hey, how you look? American Country Countdown.
8: Number 2.

George Burge on your Father's Day. Hope you're having a great weekend. I have Maren Morris on the way for you, as well as the Chris Buck Band. And just ahead of Morgan Griffiths, here's Alan Jackson. Don't rock.

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8: A mix of sun and cloud today, 22 degrees. The UV index.

0: X8 are very high. Partly cloudy tonight and a low of 11. Tomorrow mainly cloudy and 22 degrees. Periods of rain for Monday night continuing through Tuesday with a high of 18. Then on Wednesday partly sunny with a high of 23. Current weather conditions and the 7-day forecast can be found anytime on the CDK Electric weather page on your Pembina Valley online app. I'm Judy Peters.
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0: Now, your Pembina Valley Online weather.
5: A mix of sun and cloud today, 22 degrees, the UV index 8 or very high. Partly cloudy tonight and a low of 11. Tomorrow mainly cloudy and 22 degrees. Periods of rain for Monday night continuing through Tuesday with a high of 18. Then on Wednesday partly sunny with a high of 23. Current weather conditions and the 7-day forecast can be found anytime on the CDK Electric weather page on your Pembina Valley online app. I'm Judy Peters.
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0: Hey, it's High Valley and come on down. How you doing? It's Tank Montana. Looking forward to cheering on Team Canada. World Cup Wednesday afternoon against Switzerland. Canada, one win, one draw, beating Qatar last week, 6-0. My second favorite team is England, as I lived there for 18 years and have dual citizenship. My friend said, what happens if Canada and England meet in the final? I don't think that's going to happen, but I do think I'm going to have to cheer on Canada just a little bit more.
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5: A mix of sun and cloud today, 22 degrees. The UV index 8 or very high. Partly cloudy tonight and a low of 11. Tomorrow, mainly cloudy and 22 degrees. Periods of rain for Monday night continuing through Tuesday with a high of 18. Then on Wednesday, partly sunny with a high of 23. Current weather conditions and the 7-day forecast can be found anytime on the CDK Electric weather page on your Pembina Valley Online app. I'm Judy Peters.
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0: It's the Recklaws on your Sunday afternoon as you celebrate Father's Day. I have Nate Haller on the way for you, and here's Thomas Rhett.
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4: A mix of sun and cloud today, 22 degrees. The UV index 8 or very high. Partly cloudy tonight and a low of 11. Tomorrow, mainly cloudy and 22 degrees. Periods of rain for Monday night continuing through Tuesday with a high of 18. Then on Wednesday, partly sunny with a high of 23. Current weather conditions and the 7-day forecast can be found anytime on the CDK Electric Weather page on your Pembina Valley online app. I'm Judy Peters.
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1: Dean Brody on your Sunday afternoon on this Father's Day. If you're looking for a nice movie to watch with Dad, maybe tonight, something very family-friendly, check out Nona's, starring Vince Vaughn, based on a true story of a guy who opens a restaurant in New York City, in Staten Island, and he has it entirely run by Italian grandmas. They're running the kitchen, they're cooking the food, and this restaurant is still there today, and it takes about 6 months just to get a reservation. So look for the movie Nona's on Netflix.
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Dad joke number 37. What do a tick and the Eiffel Tower have in common? They're both parasites. Happy Father's Day from Country 88.

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2: 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A Morden man says returning home after years away has been a full

0: Full circle moment, both personally and professionally. Jonathan Friesen is now the city's parks manager, but says his connection to the community never faded away, leaving for school and work in Alberta.
1: I've always been drawn back to this town. I couldn't get Morden out of my head. It helps that I have lovely parents, in-laws, and a whole army of friends who live here still. It was finding a work that was meaningful for me specifically, and something that I really wanted to do.
0: Friesen says being back in his home community makes the work especially meaningful. A new men's ministry is launching in Winkler to support those experiencing divorce and separation. Founder Mark Clausen says his own divorce inspired him to create a place where men can find faith, friendship, and support during a difficult season of life.
2: I see a divorce like a death, right? Unlike a death where you get a lot of support and people coming to help and bake stuff like that, you're on your own. And you're in the midst of this huge spiritual battle, and I want to change that for men. So Exodus, a new beginning is what we're calling it, and it's a ministry dedicated to help men maintain and discover a relationship with God as they navigate the difficult journeys and separations of divorce and separation.
0: Clausen says men struggle with loneliness, depression, and a lack of support following the end of a marriage. Find more details at Pembina Valley Online or the Pembina Valley Online app. A grand presentation evening hosted by the Pembina Manitou Area Foundation turned into more than just a fundraising announcement. Community organizations gathered at the Manitou Opera House to receive funding and share information about the projects they're working on. Chair Thor Thorlifson says the event helps local groups learn about each other and build connections.
3: And in that 26-year time period, the foundation has invested over $600,000 in the community. Including the towns of Darlingford, Manitou, and Larivière, and the rural area surrounding us.
0: Thorlifson says many attendees were surprised to learn just how many organizations are making a difference in the area. This Father's Day, Nathan Fair, a father of two, is reflecting on nearly a decade of parenting. For him, counseling, self-reflection, and learning to let go of expectations have helped him along the way. The knowledge is that children are their own people also helps.
4: Something my wife reminded me before our daughter was born that really helped me, that she had read somewhere, was like, these kids are going to be their own people. We are not, as the parents, solely responsible for making them who they are. We shape and we guide, but they are still their own person and they're going to make their own choices.
0: Fair's message this Father's Day is simple. It feels hard because it is, not because you are doing it wrong. Your local news, now. 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
5: Now, your Pembina Valley online weather.
6: A mix of sun and cloud today, 22 degrees. The UV index 8 or very high. Partly cloudy tonight and a low of 11. Tomorrow, mainly cloudy and 22 degrees. Periods of rain for Monday night continuing through Tuesday with a high of 18. Then on Wednesday, partly sunny with a high of 23. Current weather conditions and the 7-day forecast can be found anytime on the CDK Electric weather page on your Pembina Valley online app. I'm Judy Peters.
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0: country in the country, with new artists headlining this year's lineup, including Jelly Roll. 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
1: Now, your Pembina Valley Online weather.
2: A mix of sun and cloud today, 22 degrees, the UV index 8 or

0: Very high. Partly cloudy tonight and a low of 11. Tomorrow mainly cloudy and 22 degrees. Periods of rain for Monday night continuing through Tuesday with a high of 18. Then on Wednesday partly sunny with a high of 23. Current weather conditions and the 7-day forecast can be found anytime on the CDK Electric weather page on your Pembina Valley online app. I'm Judy Peters.
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1: Now, your Pembina Valley online weather.
2: A mix of sun and cloud today, 22 degrees. The UV index 8 or very high. Partly cloudy tonight and a low of 11. Tomorrow, mainly cloudy and 22 degrees. Periods of rain for Monday night continuing through Tuesday with a high of 18. Then on Wednesday, partly sunny with a high of 23. Current weather conditions and the 7-day forecast can be found anytime on the CDK Electric weather page on your Pembina Valley online app. I'm Judy Peters.
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0: Now, your Pembina Valley online weather.
5: A mix of sun and cloud today, 22 degrees. The UV index 8 or very high. Partly cloudy tonight and a low of 11. Tomorrow, mainly cloudy and 22 degrees. Periods of rain for Monday night continuing through Tuesday with a high of 18. Then on Wednesday, partly sunny with a high of 23. Current weather conditions and the 7-day forecast can be found anytime on the CDK Electric weather page on your Pembina Valley online app. I'm Judy Peters.
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0: Madeline Merlot's Tim and Faith. She's got some great shows coming up. Canada Day, she's going to be playing in Maple Ridge, BC. Then on July 10th, she's at the Grand Ole Opry in Nashville. And then playing Peach Fest August 6th in Penticton. Maybe you want to check out some of those shows. 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
2: I'm Parker Schmidt with your local news, streaming now through the Pembina Valley Online app. The Winkler Community Foundation is putting more than $250,000 back into the community this year. 40 grants totaling nearly $256,000 are supporting projects ranging from healthcare and recreation to education and arts initiatives. Some of the largest grants include funding for Gateway Resources, Clover Creek Learning Center, and Regional Connections. Executive Director Myra Peters says the annual grants are a chance to recognize the organizations making a difference.
3: The funds are invested and the income generated each year is what is granted back into the community. So it's really a sustainable model that it ensures we can continue supporting local initiatives, not just for today, but forever.
2: Children's Camps International is sliding into home plate as their annual slow pitch tournament is getting closer. The tournament will run July 17th and 19th, and there is a $300 entry fee per team. Steve Wee reflected on his time with the organization.
4: Yeah, kind of just to reiterate what George mentioned, just seeing these kids, their lives transformed for all eternity when they make that big decision to follow the Lord. I think that's kind of the biggest decision they can make, and to help them along that journey is awesome.
2: To register for the tournament or learn more, read the full feature at Pembina Valley Online or the Pembina Valley Online app. Winkler Senior Center will be hosting an informal discussion Monday, June 22nd, to talk about arthritis and diet, focusing on how food can impact arthritis management. Registered dietitian Jacqueline Ginter will present. She spoke about the connection between arthritis and diet.
5: I believe it's close to 1 in 5 Canadians have some form of arthritis, and aging is a risk factor, that's for sure. Nutrition does play a role, right? It's a little bit more indirect, right? It's not like it's preventing arthritis or necessarily delaying it, but it can definitely influence that risk and the risk factors over time.
2: Read the full feature on Pembina Valley Online or the Pembina Valley Online app. Pembina Manitou Area Foundation is putting more than $150,000 back into the communities across the municipality of Pembina this year. The funding comes from interest earned on the foundation's endowment fund, which has grown to about $3.2 million through donations, business contributions, and estate gifts. Chair Thor Thorlifson says the foundation's annual grant program continues to create a lasting impact for local organizations.
6: 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We're growing. We're really enjoying the wonderful many things that a community foundation can do for a community.
2: This year's recipients include more than 20 community organizations working to enhance life across the region. 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
7: Partly cloudy tonight and a low of 11. Tomorrow, mainly cloudy and 22 degrees. Periods of rain for Monday night continuing through Tuesday with a high of 18. Then on Wednesday, partly sunny with a high of 23. Current weather conditions and the 7-day forecast can be found anytime on the CDK Electric weather page on your Pembina Valley Online app. I'm Judy Peters.
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0: Now, your Pembina Valley online weather.
12: Partly cloudy tonight and a low of 11. Tomorrow, mainly cloudy and 22 degrees. Periods of rain for Monday night continuing through Tuesday with a high of 18. Then on Wednesday, partly sunny with a high of 23. Current weather conditions and the 7-day forecast can be found anytime on the CDK Electric weather page on your Pembina Valley online app. I'm Judy Peters.
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Dallas Smith and Hyde from A Broken Heart on your Sunday afternoon, on the way for you in about 15 minutes. Today in country music history. And just ahead of Cody Johnson, Josh Ross, here's Riley Green.

0: 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Something newsworthy happening in your neck of the woods? 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
0: Now, your Pembina Valley online weather.
12: Partly cloudy tonight and a low of 11. Tomorrow, mainly cloudy and 22 degrees. Periods of rain for Monday night continuing through Tuesday with a high of 18. Then on Wednesday, partly sunny with a high of 23. Current weather conditions and the 7-day forecast can be found anytime on the CDK Electric weather page on your Pembina Valley online app. I'm Judy Peters.
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4: Now, your Pembina Valley online weather.
5: Partly cloudy tonight and a low of 11. Tomorrow, mainly cloudy and 22 degrees. Periods of rain for Monday night continuing through Tuesday with a high of 18. Then on Wednesday, partly sunny with a high of 23. Current weather conditions and the 7-day forecast can be found anytime on the CDK Electric weather page on your Pembina Valley online app. I'm Judy Peters.
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9: Partly cloudy tonight and a low of 11. Tomorrow, mainly cloudy and 22 degrees. Periods of rain for Monday night continuing through Tuesday with a high of 18. Then on Wednesday, partly sunny with a high of 23. Current weather conditions and the 7-day forecast can be found anytime on the CDK Electric Weather page on your Pembina Valley online app. I'm Judy Peters.
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1: 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A Morden man says returning home after years away has been a full circle moment, both personally and professionally. Jonathan Friesen is now the city's parks manager, but says his connection to the community never faded away, leaving for school and work in Alberta.
2: I've always been drawn back to this town. I couldn't get Morden out of my head. It helps that I have lovely parents, in-laws, and a whole army of friends who live here still. It was finding a work that was meaningful for me specifically, and something that I really wanted to do.
1: Friesen says being back in his home community makes the work especially meaningful. A new men's ministry is launching in Winkler to support those experiencing divorce and separation. Founder Mark Clausen says his own divorce inspired him to create a place where men can find faith, friendship, and support during a difficult season of life.
3: I see a divorce like a death, right? Unlike a death where you get a lot of support and people coming to help and big stuff like that, you're on your own. And you're in the midst of this huge spiritual battle, and I want to change that for men. So Exodus, a new beginning is what we're calling it, and it's a ministry dedicated to help men maintain and discover a relationship with God as they navigate the difficult journeys and separations of divorce and separation.
1: Clausen says men struggle with loneliness, depression, and a lack of support following the end of a marriage. 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Community organizations gathered at the Manitou Opera House to receive funding and share information about the projects they're working on. Chair Thor Thorlifson says the event helps local groups learn about each other and build connections.
4: And in that 26-year time period, the foundation has invested over $600,000 in the community, including the towns of Darlingford, Manitou, and Larivière, and the rural area surrounding us.
1: Thorlifson says many attendees were surprised to learn just how many organizations are making a difference in the area. This Father's Day, Nathan Fair, a father of two, is reflecting on nearly a decade of parenting. For him, counseling, self-reflection, and learning to let go of expectations have helped him along the way. The knowledge is that children are their own people also helps.
5: Something my wife reminded me before our daughter was born that really helped me, that she had read somewhere, was like, these kids are going to be their own people. We are not, as the parents, solely responsible for making the

0: 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We shape and we guide, but they are still their own person and they're going to make their own choices.
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3: Partly cloudy tonight and a low of 11. Tomorrow, mainly cloudy and 22 degrees. Periods of rain for Monday night continuing through Tuesday with a high of 18. Then on Wednesday, partly sunny with a high of 23. Current weather conditions and the 7-day forecast can be found anytime on the CDK Electric weather page on your Pembina Valley online app. I'm Judy Peters.
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0: Country 88. While you're still sleeping, farmers are already working to provide the food we eat every day. 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And Country 88 says thank you. 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
2: Partly cloudy tonight and a low of 11. Tomorrow, mainly cloudy and 22 degrees. Periods of rain for Monday night continuing through Tuesday with a high of 18. Then on Wednesday, partly sunny with a high of 23. Current weather conditions and the 7-day forecast can be found anytime on the CDK Electric weather page on your Pembina Valley Online app. I'm Judy Peters.
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0: Now, your Pembina Valley Online weather.
5: Partly cloudy tonight and a low of 11. Tomorrow, mainly cloudy and 22 degrees. Periods of rain for Monday night continuing through Tuesday with a high of 18. Then on Wednesday, partly sunny with a high of 23. Current weather conditions and the 7-day forecast can be found anytime on the CDK Electric weather page on your Pembina Valley online app. I'm Judy Peters.
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